0: nothing more angelic than that. Gene Watson, Paper Rosie, the original country gold at 855 My Rowdy. And how are you?
1: We are great. We are with some friends who have never listened, and we are so excited that you answered. We're calling from Clarksville, Georgia at Lake Burton.
0: Well, what can I play for you guys?
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0: get the devil danced in empty pockets. 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More on the way at 855-697-6939, and another classic track from our spotlight star, Johnny Lee, on the way. It's another tune from his 1980 album, Looking for Love. And it's especially for the hard-working guys who caught the eye of the more sophisticated sort, but found out fast that the sting of rejection might smart a little bit more when you fall hard for a lady who is way out of your league.
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0: I miss Rowdy, the kid, too. Especially my Schwinn Mag Scrambler SX100. That thing was sweet. Billy Beane from the original Country Gold and Rowdy Yates playing more of your classic country favorites. Keep those calls coming, 855-697-6939. And you know what? I'm expecting to hear from a whole lot of new Rowdy friends on the phone as we have added quite a few radio stations just this weekend, and all of them in my home state of Texas. The No Bull Network has jumped on board, giving us the opportunity to be heard in a huge hunk of the state that we've never really managed to cover before. 9 FM signals, 2 on the AM dial, and now we can be heard from San Antonio all the way to Corpus Christi. And let me tell you, that's a whole lot of real estate.
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0: on tape, and we'll be releasing an album called Last Call on December the 31st. Alan Jackson, Chasing That Neon Rainbow, the original country gold.
1: Hi, Rowdy. It's Lori. I'm calling from New Jersey, and I just want to know if I could hear a little John Connolly tonight.

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0: 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It is a lost classic. 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

0: Dan Seals duet album that is finally out. And guess what? You are going to have your chance to get your hands on it here in just a couple of weeks. I Will Be There is on the original Country Gold with Rowdy and You.
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0: Nights with more fun on the phone at 855-697-6939 in a few, and more music from Johnny Lee, too. In just a couple, Johnny goes to the well to remake a rock and blues tune that was first released in the 1950s, and 6 years later, Moore got to know it thanks to a Jamaican ska artist. But it came back stateside thanks to the Blues Brothers in 1978. But Johnny Lee was the guy who probably exposed it to its biggest audience, for his 1981 version roared up the charts and stopped just one slot shy of the number one position, making it the most successful version of the song in history, and we will play it next.
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0: from all across America. 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Thank you so much for listening to the original Country Gold.
1: Yeah, Rowdy, this is Paulie from Manistee, Michigan. How about some Seven Spanish Angels by Willie and Friends?
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8: 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And the tax code is complex and unforgiving. 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

0: song of the 1990s. Something that I should have known, but just found out thanks to Wikipedia. Toby Keith should have been a cowboy. The original country gold. I am Rowdy Yates with Johnny Lee two times every hour. And everybody knows nothing lasts forever. And eventually, your ride on the top of the wave will come to an end. And when it comes to chart-topping singles and Johnny Lee, that year was 1984. In his career, he managed to put up 10 number ones, and that is very respectable. Keeps him in the company of Exile, Ricky Van Shelton, and Steve Warner, too. But what was his final chart-topping swan song? We will play it next.
1: 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The original Country Gold.
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0: So if you ever wondered what I did during the formative years of my misspent youth, I think Merle Haggard illustrates it a lot better than I do. Think I'll just stay here and drink the original country gold. Routing on the request line at 855-697-6939. Johnny Lee in the spotlight this weekend. You know, the Urban Cowboy motion picture soundtrack went platinum this weekend on Rowdy's radar back in 1980. And while no one can deny that Mickey Gilley got more of the ancillary gravy than anybody else, it did wonders for the career of Johnny Lee, too. In just a few, Johnny's third number one. And let me tell you why that one is special. Those in the industry agree, once you hit that trifecta of three chart toppers, there's really not much that will keep you from cementing your place on country radio and in country music forever. And that has been proven time and time again. And with this being Johnny Lee's first new album and single released since the movie made him a household name, there were plenty that had a hunger for it.
1: 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Point, click, country.
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For all kinds of award nominations at the upcoming 60th annual CMAs, including Entertainer of the Year, Male Vocalist of the Year, Single of the Year for the fall, and then music video as well for the same song. Great stuff here on the Cotton Man Show. More great music picked out for you this hour, folks. Batten down the hatches and hang on to your butts. We're going to get funky like a monkey here on a Saturday night. Lainey Wilson picked out, Luke Combs on the way, but first up, let's go ahead and crank it up with some Randy Houser and How Forever Feels.

0: No. Perfect tune for a Saturday night, just kicking my boots off, old John Party here on the Cotton Man Radio Show. Well, you want to party, folks, sit back, relax, and enjoy the ride. We got that covered. More great music on the way from Lainey Wilson and Luke Combs next.
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9: Partly cloudy skies early on Sunday with more clouds in the afternoon and evening at a high of 67. Wind gusts as high as 20 to 25 miles an hour or so out of the northeast. Cooling off to about 46 degrees overnight into Monday morning with some clearing overnight. And then cloudy with a few showers during the afternoon on Monday with a high of 63. From the WCW News Shell 7 studio, I'm First Alert Meteorologist Spence Furman.
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Yeah, she's another one up for all kinds of awards at the upcoming 60th annual CMAs. Of course, Entertainer of the Year, a male-female vocalist of the year, Single of the Year, Lainey Wilson. And then on top of all that, she's going to host the festivities. It's Con Man Live and Loud, folks. Sit back, relax, and enjoy the ride. We ain't done yet. Dierks Bentley and Kane Brown next.

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0: You know, he's all set to open a whole bunch of shows on Kenny Chesney's upcoming original Vibe Room tour, which launches in early 2027. It's Grayland James as we wrap it up, pack it up, and bail on out of here. I'll see you in the morning, folks. My name's Con Man. Peace out.
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That's Morgan Wallen. Don't we? I'm Rich Krieger. Coming up, Jelly Roll reveals why he could quit music tomorrow. Right now, here's Lee Bryce.

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0: That's Luke Combs, Rethink Some Things. Lee Bryce, right before that, I'm Rich Krieger. And Jelly Roll has checked off just about every box on his career bucket list. And now he says the next chapter might not even involve music. During a recent interview at the Grand Ole Opry, he said he's grateful for all that he's achieved, the Grammys, the CMA, ACM honors. But looking ahead, he says he plans to pray about what's next and follow wherever God leads him. He even said that if God told him to go work at a homeless shelter in Kentucky, he'd leave the music business and, quote, y'all will never see me again. Coming up, we'll hear from Parmalee.
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8: Partly cloudy skies early on Sunday with more clouds in the afternoon and evening at a high of 67. Wind gusts as high as 20 to 25 miles an hour or so out of the northeast. Cooling off to about 46 degrees overnight into Monday morning with some clearing overnight. And then cloudy with a few showers during the afternoon on Monday with a high of 63. From the WCW News Channel 7 studio, First Alert meteorologist Spencer Furman.

That's Russell Dickerson, Worth Your Wild. Before that, Parmalee with Cowgirl. I'm Rich Krieger. Coming up, something both sides of the political aisle can agree upon. Also, Kenny Chesney.

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0: Kenny Chesney with Carry On. I'm Rich Krieger. And finally, we found something both sides of the political aisle can agree upon, that cheating is wrong. Most Americans find having an extramarital affair is immoral. 9 in 10 U.S. adults say that married people having an affair is morally wrong. Coming up, Nate Smith.
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That's Bailey Zimmerman with Chevy Silverado. I'm Rich Krieger. And do you feel like Morgan Wallen was snubbed for the CMA nominations? Well, a lot of people do. I'll tell you about it in just a few minutes. Right now, here's Thomas Rhett.

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0: That's Jason Aldean with his latest single, Anytime Soon. Thomas Rhett right before that with Life Changes. I'm Rich Krieger, and do you feel like Morgan Wallen was snubbed for the CMA nominations? Remember, he was only nominated twice, and both are in the Musical Event of the Year category for his collaborations with other artists, which means he wasn't nominated for Entertainer of the Year or Male Vocalist of the Year. And since he's the biggest touring artist in all of country music, it's kind of ironic that he's largely been sidelined for country's biggest night. One person even suggested that the declining TV ratings at the CMA Awards is because Morgan's never there. Coming up, we'll hear from Raleigh Green.
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9: Partly cloudy skies early on Sunday with more clouds in the afternoon and evening at a high of 67. Wind gusts as high as 20 to 25 miles an hour or so on the northeast. Cooling off to about 46 degrees overnight into Monday morning with some clearing overnight. And then cloudy with a few showers during the afternoon on Monday with a high of 63. From the WCW News Channel 7 studio, First Alert meteorologist Spence Furman.

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That's Riley Green with Worst Way. Lauren Elena with some help from Chase Matthew. All My Exes. Before that, I'm Rich Krieger. Coming up, there's a listing out of America's best candy bars. Also, we'll hear from Zach Topp.

0: That's Zach John King, Get to Drinking. I'm Rich Krieger. Luke Combs up next.
1: Hey, y'all, this is Brantley Gilbert, and this is my new song, Good Damn. Good Damn is a song I wrote with my good friends Brock Berry Hill, Taylor Phillips, and a fellow you might know by the name of Hardy. And it's a song about shooting a shot. Long story short, hope y'all dig it.

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That's Stella Lefty. The song is Boston. I'm Rich Krieger. Coming up, Ella Langley tells her fans how she felt about all those CMA nominations. Here's Russell Dickerson.

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0: That's Dan and Shay with Say So. Russell Dickerson, Blue Tacoma, right before that. I'm Rich Krieger. And during a recent show in Newark, New Jersey, Ella Langley told her fans she was left speechless by all her CMA nominations. Now, Ella just tied the record for the most nominations in a single year by a female artist. She has nominations for Entertainer of the Year, Female Vocalist of the Year, Album of the Year, and several song and video categories. She told the crowd, quote, God has been so good to me, and she thanked the fans for being along for the ride. She said she never imagined songs that meant so much to her would resonate with so many people. Coming up, Megan Maroney.
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1: Here's the WSAW First Alert forecast.
8: Partly cloudy skies early on Sunday with more clouds in the afternoon and evening at a high of 67. Wind gusts as high as 20 to 25 miles an hour or so out of the northeast. Cooling off to about 46 degrees overnight into Monday morning with some clearing overnight. And then cloudy with a few showers during the afternoon on Monday with a high of 63. From the WCW News Channel 7 studio, First Alert meteorologist Spencer Furman.

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That's Corey Kent. The song is Empty Words. Megan Maroney right before that. I'm Rich Krieger. Coming up, a woman sets a Guinness World Record for the highest number ever counted out loud. Also, we'll hear

0: That's John Morgan. The song is Kid Myself. I'm Rich Krieger. And a Nigerian woman set a new Guinness World Record for the highest number ever counted out loud after spending 70 days counting to 1,070,000. Counting out loud might not sound like the most difficult thing in the world, but can you imagine doing it for up to 14 hours a day, 70 days straight? Coming up, Florida Georgia Line.
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That's Dylan Scott, What He'll Never Have. I'm Rich Krieger. Coming up, What You Could Have, and that is one of Dolly Parton's former homes. Right now, here's Kenny.

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0: That's Jelly Roll. That's his latest single, Hands Up, Kenny Chesney. Right before that, I'm Rich Krieger. And you can now buy a cottage that Dolly Parton once owned in Solvang, California. Now, first, you're going to need $2 million. It's a 2,500-square-foot property that includes a main house plus two separate apartments. It's got a total of seven bedrooms and five bathrooms. Now, one of the coolest parts of the cottage is it has a stained glass window that says Dolly's name along with a signature butterfly. Coming up, Luke Bryan.
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9: Partly cloudy skies early on Sunday with more clouds in the afternoon and evening at a high of 67. Wind gusts as high as 20 to 25 miles an hour or so out of the northeast. Cooling off to about 46 degrees overnight into Monday morning with some clearing overnight. And then cloudy with a few showers during the afternoon on Monday with a high of 63. From the WCW News Channel 7 studio, First Alert meteorologist Spence Berman.

to town, we like to put a little church on the radio for you. Now, guitars and words that rhyme, on the hands of time. And you can thank God for that.

That's Tucker Wetmore, Wind Up Missing You. Luke Bryan, Country, and She Knows It. Right before that, I'm Rich Krieger. Coming up, what does it mean if you dream of restrooms? Also, Riley Green.

0: That's Riley Green. Think as you drunk. I'm Rich Krieger. And what does it mean if you dream of restrooms? Well, according to dream psychologists, restrooms symbolize privacy. It usually means that you're more than likely putting others' needs before your own, and you feel like you got no time for yourself. How do you avoid restroom dreams? Well, give yourself permission to do something you want to do, even if it's just spending your lunch hour in the park. Coming up, Jason Aldean.
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0: That's Lainey Wilson, Phone, Keys, Wallet. Jason Aldean. Before that, I'm Rich Krieger, and Morgan Wallen is on the way next.
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2: Killing Me, actually, I wrote here at the ranch as well. I just kind of run around hunting. We're actually in the middle of another song, and I started playing that melody just kind of out of nowhere, and I stopped both of them, and I said, this melody, I don't know where this just came from, but we got to chase it. Whenever that just kind of fell out of my brain and chased that whole idea, and turned out to be a great song on the record.

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1: He's a ranch hand in a pinch, man. Hotter than the red on the cattle brand. 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A cast iron skillet swinging lid flip.

0: from Breaking Hearts on a Friday night. She's a Friday night heartbreaker. Here is a game play. You better do yourself a favor. The setting things right on a Sunday.
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Kenny Chesney with Carry On. I'm Rich Krieger. Coming up, Kenny just announced a new tour. I'll tell you who his openers are going to be. Here's Corey Kent.

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0: That's Hudson Westbrook. The song is called Painted You Pretty. Right before that, Corey Kent, I'm Rich Krieger. And Kenny Chesney is going to be back out on the road next year with a massive stadium tour. It's called the Original Vibe Room Tour. And opening for him, none other than Eric Church and Sheryl Crow. Some pretty heavy hitters for openers. Now, the tour is going to kick off April 24th in Tampa. It's going to hit all the major cities, Nashville, Atlanta, Denver, Chicago, Philadelphia, and a whole lot more. Coming up, Tucker Wetmore, also the new single from Co Wetzel featuring Ella Langley.
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1: Here's the WSAW First Alert forecast.
8: Partly cloudy skies early on Sunday with more clouds in the afternoon and evening at a high of 67. Wind gusts as high as 20 to 25 miles an hour or so out of the northeast. Cooling off to about 46 degrees overnight into Monday morning with some clearing overnight. And then cloudy with a few showers during the afternoon on Monday with a high of 63. From the WCW News Channel 7 studio, First Alert meteorologist Spence Furman.

0: It's true. We do like to take the high road. However, we still got some friends in low places. Heck, we play country music for everybody.
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That's Co Wetzel along with Ella Langley. The song is called Jaded. Tucker Wetmore before that. I'm Rich Krieger. Coming up, a little info about your morning coffee. Also, Luke Combs.

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Need a roof? 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

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And if life has been kind of roughing you up a little bit lately, there's a new study out that might help if you apply it properly. I'll tell you about it coming up.

0: His debut song is Graylin James, Water at a Wedding. How about stress in the middle of the night? If you're feeling a little stressed out these days, there's a new study out of Rutgers University showing that if you ponder the thing in your life that you're really, really grateful for, the thing that is going well for you, really spend time thinking about that, it can actually lower your blood pressure and lower the stress in your life. But they do point out that you need to look at it from the point of view of, I'm so grateful I have this in my life. I'm grateful for this thing. Don't look at it from the point of view of, what am I going to do if this stops? What am I going to do if this goes away in my life? You see? See the difference? That's not helpful.
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1: Here's the WSAW First Alert forecast.
11: Partly cloudy skies early on Sunday with more clouds in the afternoon and evening at a high of 67. Wind gusts as high as 20 to 25 miles an hour or so on the northeast. Cooling off to about 46 degrees overnight into Monday morning with some clearing overnight. And then cloudy with a few showers during the afternoon on Monday with a high of 63. From the WCW News Channel 7 studio, First Alert meteorologist, that's Furman.

0: 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We, the judge and jury, find that those other stations are guilty of not playing good music. 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

They were both opening for Jason Aldean, and she was doing this song as part of her set, and then he started joining in and doing it as a duet, and they're like, hey, there's a good idea. That's Lauren Elena and Chase Matthew.

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0: 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So, yes, please do say so. That's Dan and Shay.
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Luke Combs and his latest on the way. And sometimes stories go viral online for really interesting reasons. I'll explain coming up.

0: Got to rethink some things. Got to hash stuff out before you go to bed. That's Luke Combs. That's his brand new one. There's a study that went viral. It's a new study out of Oregon State University, reiterating something that you probably have been told your whole life, that if you and your partner are having a discussion and it's not a pleasant discussion, you should go ahead and hash that out before you go to bed. Don't go to bed angry. Don't let the sun set on your anger. I mean, it's right in the Bible. That's what this study out of Oregon State reiterated. But the reason it went viral wasn't so much because of the content of the study, but because of a raging typo in the headline that ran. It was supposed to read, "Why You Should Never Go to Sleep on an Argument." Instead, the headline read, "Why You Should Never Go to Sleep in an Argument." If you actually fall asleep while you're having that kind of a discussion with your partner, yeah, you forfeit is what that means.
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6: Mainly cloudy skies throughout the majority of your Sunday with a high of 64 in the afternoon. Wind gusts could get as high as 20 to 25 miles an hour or so. Cooling off to about 42 degrees Monday morning with some clearing overnight, but cloudy overall on Monday with a high of 59. From the WCW News Channel 7 studio, First Alert meteorologist Spence Furman.

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0: His new album came out this past Friday. There's a song on the album. The title is Fish, Hunt, Golf, Drink. Because of course it is. That's Luke Bryan.
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9: Mainly cloudy skies throughout the majority of your Sunday with a high of 64 in the afternoon. Wind gusts could get as high as 20 to 25 miles an hour or so. Cooling off to about 42 degrees Monday morning with some clearing overnight, but cloudy overall on Monday with a high of 59. From the WCW News Channel 7 studio, First Alert meteorologist Spencer Furman.

0: it's true. We do like to take the high road. However, we still got some friends in low places. Heck, we play country music for everybody.
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0: Not written about any one specific person. It was just a song idea. And it's a really universal song idea. That's Blake Shelton's brand new one. Let Him In Anyway. I'm Penny. If you're a big Simpsons fan, do you remember when the Simpsons movie came out? Does it seem like it's been almost 20 years? Yeah, it's been almost 20 years since the Simpsons movie came out. So the producers of The Simpsons were like, you know what? We need a new one. They're going to have a new Simpsons movie out next summer. It'll be released into theaters. Yeah, I'll probably go. 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
1: Here's the WSAW First Alert forecast.
11: Mainly cloudy skies throughout the majority of your Sunday with a high of 64 in the afternoon. Wind gusts could get as high as 20 to 25 miles an hour or so. Cooling off to about 42 degrees Monday morning with some clearing overnight, but cloudy overall on Monday with a high of 59. From the WCW News Channel 7 studio, First Alert meteorologist Spence Furman.

0: 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Yeah. 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

She is once again going to be hosting the CMA Awards and probably winning a bunch of CMA Awards. It's Lainey Wilson.

0: If you just focus on the title and kind of the overall sound of the song, you might think, oh, it's a happy party song. No, really, it isn't. That's Zach John King.
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14: Mainly cloudy skies throughout the majority of your Sunday with a high of 64 in the afternoon. Wind gusts could get as high as 20 to 25 miles an hour or so. Cooling off to about 42 degrees Monday morning with some clearing overnight, but cloudy overall on Monday with a high of 59. From the WCW News Channel 7 studio, First Alert meteorologist Spencer Furman.

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0: So God painted you pretty, huh? What, you met like at Bible study or something? No, actually, it's a song that was inspired by the thought of seeing an absolutely gorgeous woman at a bar. That's where the song came from. That's Hudson Westbrook.
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If you have a student going to be heading off to college soon, and all of a sudden they're really, really super interested in going to Arizona State University, what is up with that? I might be able to explain it. I'll tell you more coming up. Also, the very latest from Jelly Roll is on the way.

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1: That's his brand new one. I'm Penny. 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All of a sudden, me dropping out of nursing school to go into radio seems almost logical. 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
9: Mainly cloudy skies throughout the majority of your Sunday with a high of 64 in the afternoon. Wind gusts could get as high as 20 to 25 miles an hour or so. Cooling off to about 42 degrees Monday morning with some clearing overnight, but cloudy overall on Monday with a high of 59. From the WCW News Channel 7 studio, First Alert meteorologist Spencer Furman.

0: 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Well, we don't know either, but maybe this song will help clear things up.
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0: It wasn't initially going to be a duet. She started doing the song when she was opening for Jason Aldean on his most recent tour. Chase Matthews also on that same tour, and he started joining in and, you know, like doing a little surprise duet during this song. And that was when they thought, you know what? Maybe it's kind of a no-brainer to release it as a single. That's all my exes.
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13: Mainly cloudy skies throughout the majority of your Sunday with a high of 64 in the afternoon. Wind gusts could get as high as 20 to 25 miles an hour or so. Cooling off to about 42 degrees Monday morning with some clearing overnight, but cloudy overall on Monday with a high of 59. From the WCW News Channel 7 studio, First Alert meteorologist Spencer Berman.

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1: He's a ranch hand in a pinch, man. Hotter than the red on the cattle brand. 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

sipping on a little tequila here on a Sunday morning. Thanks for checking us out, folks. My name's Con Man. A lot of great music on the way this hour. We've got John Morgan, his latest, Hardy, on the way with a massive hit song that's up for a handful of CMA awards. We'll talk about that. All that and a bag of chips coming up after this one from Thomas Rhett and Marry Me.

0: with a superstar collaboration like that, you know they'd be up for all kinds of awards. As a matter of fact, up for musical event of the year at the upcoming 60th annual CMAs. Hardy, Eric Church, Morgan Wallen, and Tim McGraw. Are you kidding me? MacArthur. It's Con Man Live and Loud, folks. Hang tough. More great music on the way from Low Cash and John Morgan next.
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11: Mainly cloudy skies throughout the majority of your Sunday with a high of 64 in the afternoon. Wind gusts could get as high as 20 to 25 miles an hour or so. Cooling off to about 42 degrees Monday morning with some clearing overnight, but cloudy overall on Monday with a high of 59. From the WCW News Channel 7 Studio, First Alert Meteorologist Spencer Furman.

What do you say we make this hometown home? Big hit right there from Locash. Con Man flying through it on your Sunday, folks. Taking a quick peek at something interesting that went down this week in country music history. Back in the year 2010, Parmalee drummer Scott Thomas is critically wounded during an attempted robbery after a show in Rock Hill, South Carolina. Scott exchanged gunfire with the attackers, killing one but was shot three times and remained in a coma for nearly 2 weeks before finally returning to the band. For more country music news and history information, slide by any one of my social media sites at ConManFM.

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0: He's working on a brand new album, hope to release something by the end of the year, but your first look, of course, is that tune, Bitten by Now, Morgan Wallen here on the Con Man Show. Straight up, folks, more great music on the way. Ella Langley and Ty Myers next.
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10: Mainly cloudy skies throughout the majority of your Sunday with a high of 64 in the afternoon. Wind gusts could get as high as 20 to 25 miles an hour or so. Cooling off to about 42 degrees Monday morning with some clearing overnight, but cloudy overall on Monday with a high of 59. From the WCW News Channel 7 studio, First Alert meteorologist Spence Berman.

0: 9 nominations at the upcoming CMAs. Ella Langley, Love and Life Again here on the Con Man Show. Stella Lefty and John Party on the way next.
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just dropped that new album, Signs, this past week, and on it you're going to find that tune, Country and She Knows It. Luke Bryan just crushing it here on the Con Man Show. A lot of great music already picked up for you this hour, folks. Sit back, relax, and let me drive. We are headed down the Hot Country Highway with some of the biggest hits on the planet, including some Cody Johnson. Luke Combs picked up for you after this one, a classic from old Garth and Rodeo.

0: for all kinds of awards at the upcoming CMAs, including the big one, Entertainer of the Year, plus Male Vocalist and Album of the Year, before launching another massive stadium tour in 2027. Busy dude, Luke Combs, gonna rethink some things. Con Man taking good care of you folks. More great music straight ahead, including the latest from Graylin James and Cody Johnson next.
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8: Mainly cloudy skies throughout the majority of your Sunday with a high of 64 in the afternoon. Wind gusts could get as high as 20 to 25 miles an hour or so. Cooling off to about 42 degrees Monday morning with some clearing overnight, but cloudy overall on Monday with a high of 59. From the WCW News Shell 7 Studio, First Alert Meteorologist Spencer Furman.

0: from Breaking Hearts on a Friday night. She's a Friday night heartbreaker. Here is a game player. Better do yourself a favor. The setting things right on a Sunday.
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Kenny Chesney is headed back to start touring stadiums again. And wouldn't you know it, he's asked Graylin James to open a bunch of those shows. Big hit right there from Graylin called Water at a Wedding here on the Cotton Man Show. More great music straight ahead, folks. Do not touch that dial. We got you a big hit from Hardy lined up. Morgan Wallen and Tim McGraw on the way next.

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0: Well, there's a major milestone for old Morgan Wallen. That tune right there, Don't We? His 21st career number one hit. And it's his 7th number one off his latest album, I'm the Problem. That dude just crushing it. Con Man live and loud, folks. We continue to crush it here in just a couple of minutes. More big hits lined up. Zach Top and Hardy standing by next.
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11: Mainly cloudy skies throughout the majority of your Sunday with a high of 64 in the afternoon. Wind gusts could get as high as 20 to 25 miles an hour or so. Cooling off to about 42 degrees Monday morning with some clearing overnight, but cloudy overall on Monday with a high of 59. From the WCW News Channel 7 studio, First Alert meteorologist Spencer Furman.

if you're a big fan of Zach Top, make sure you get your tickets for the upcoming Stagecoach Music Festival, April 23rd through the 25th. Not only Zach is going to be performing, Riley Green's going to be there, Garth is going to be there. I mean, the list goes on and on. Going to be an amazing show.

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Obviously, he got into a little bit of trouble this past year and had to cancel some dates, certainly cancel a bunch over in Europe, but sounds like he's picking up where he left off. Bailey Zimmerman going to be headlining a live series called The Burrow at Middle Tennessee State University. He's going to be appearing there during the school's homecoming week, so good for him. It's Con Man Live and Loud, folks. Just keeps getting better and better from here on out. Kenny Chesney already picked out. Cole Wetzel lined up for you. After this one from Keith Urban, gonna be a long, hot summer.

0: You know, Coetzel has been forced to rearrange part of his Night Champion World Tour, had kind of a family emergency, had to pull out of 3 shows, including 2 in North Carolina and 1 in Tennessee, but sounds like things are back under control, all is good in the Coetzel household. Con Man live and loud, folks, more great music straight ahead. Stick tight, we've got Kenny Chesney and Riley Green up next.
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16: Mainly cloudy skies throughout the majority of your Sunday with a high of 64 in the afternoon. Wind gusts could get as high as 20 to 25 miles an hour or so. Cooling off to about 42 degrees Monday morning with some clearing overnight, but cloudy overall on Monday with a high of 59. From the WCW News Channel 7 studio, First Alert meteorologist Spencer Furman.

0: breaking hearts on a Friday night. She's a Friday night heartbreaker. Here is a game player. Better do yourself a favor. The setting things right on a Sunday.
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Dollar General to release a limited edition vinyl copy of his album, That's Just Me. It's just 10 bucks when you slide by Dollar General, and it's a really cool vinyl piece. So I collect vinyl. That's where I'm headed after work. It's Con Man Live and Loud, folks. More great music straight ahead. Stick tight, Dan and Shay. We've got Morgan Wallen and Low Cash next.

0: Yeah, just need somebody to say so. Dan and Shay up for Duo of the Year at the upcoming CMAs. Fingers crossed for those guys. Con Man Live and Loud, folks, stick tight. We got Morgan Wallen and Zach John King up next.
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16: Mainly cloudy skies throughout the majority of your Sunday with a high of 64 in the afternoon. Wind gusts could get as high as 20 to 25 miles an hour or so. Cooling off to about 42 degrees Monday morning with some clearing overnight, but cloudy overall on Monday with a high of 59. From the WCW News Channel 7 studio, First Alert meteorologist Spence Furman.

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0: that cool new music from a kid out of Fayetteville, Georgia. 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

Well, she has come a long way from her days on American Idol. Lauren Alena absolutely crushing it on top of her game, getting ready to drop a brand new album. Looking forward to hearing that. Of course, all my exes here on the Con Man Show. Thanks for checking us out on a Sunday. Couple more big hours hanging here with you, folks.

0: Hudson Westbrook certainly got another hit on his hands with that one, Painted You Pretty. New music here on the Cotton Man Radio Show. Looking great, folks, as we continue to look down the barrel of a fully loaded hour's worth of absolutely killer country music. Still on the way, Parmalee, Jason Aldean, and Dylan Scott next.
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7: Mainly cloudy skies throughout the majority of your Sunday with a high of 64 in the afternoon. Wind gusts could get as high as 20 to 25 miles an hour or so. Cooling off to about 42 degrees Monday morning with some clearing overnight, but cloudy overall on Monday with a high of 59. From the WCW News Channel 7 studio, First Alert meteorologist Spence Furman.

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there from Jason Aldean, and anytime soon here on the Cotton Man Radio Show, taking a quick peek at something interesting that went down this week in country music history. Back in the year 2010, Parmalee drummer Scott Thomas is critically wounded during an attempted robbery after a show in Rock Hill, South Carolina. Scott exchanges gunfire with the attackers, killing one, but was shot three times and remained in a coma for nearly 2 weeks before finally, ultimately, returning to the band. For more country music news and history information, slide by any one of my social media sites at Conman FM.

0: Not only a great singer, but one of the top songwriters in Nashville at the moment for sure. John Morgan, just a kid myself. Stick tight, folks. Morgan Wallen and Riley Green on the way next.
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12: Mainly cloudy skies throughout the majority of your Sunday with a high of 64 in the afternoon. Wind gusts could get as high as 20 to 25 miles an hour or so. Cooling off to about 42 degrees Monday morning with some clearing overnight, but cloudy overall on Monday with a high of 59. From the WCW News Channel 7 studio, First Alert meteorologist Spencer Furman.

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0: Go when it was Lainey Wilson that was literally nominated for everything, but boy, the times have changed, the table has turned, and now Ella Langley on top of her game, up for 9 nominations at the upcoming 60th annual CMA Awards, including Entertainer of the Year, Female Vocalist, Album, Single of the Year, Song of the Year. I mean, she's just absolutely crushing it. Great stuff, and be her, Ella Langley. 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

0: You know, she just released her debut album, Long Way Home, made her Grand Ole Opry debut, and now in January, Stella Lefty going to be kicking off her Long Way Home national tour. 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More great music straight ahead, folks. Hang on to your butts with both hands. We're just getting warmed up. 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
10: Mainly cloudy skies, some occasional rays of sunshine developing. Highs today in the lower 60s. Tonight, mostly cloudy, cooling off, lows near 40. Staying mostly cloudy Monday, breezy and still cool, highs near 60. From the WSAW News Channel 7 studio, First Alert meteorologist Chad Franzen.

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you got a body like a back road full of washboards and loose gravel. Great stuff there, Sam Hunt. It's Con Man Live and Loud, folks. More great music on the way here in just a second. But first up, take a quick peek at something interesting that went down this week in country music history. Back in the year 1977, Reba McEntire makes her Grand Ole Opry debut, but almost doesn't get through the door when security guards couldn't find her name on the performers list. Her family drives from Oklahoma to Nashville to watch what turned out to be just a 3-minute performance. For more country music news and history information, slide by any one of my social media sites at ConManFM.

0: Not only is she up for a handful of awards at the upcoming CMAs, but she's also back to host it. Lainey Wilson, got my phone, keys, wallet, and you. Con man dialed in and flying through it, folks. More great music straight ahead from Luke Combs and Megan Maroney next.
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16: Mainly cloudy skies, some occasional rays of sunshine developing. Highs today in the lower 60s. Tonight, mostly cloudy, cooling off, lows near 40. Staying mostly cloudy Monday, breezy and still cool, highs near 60. From the WSAW News Channel 7 studio, First Alert meteorologist Chad Franzen.

0: On a Sunday, Luke Combs gonna rethink some things. Con man out the door, but not leaving you empty-handed. Stick tight, folks. George Burge and Luke Bryan up next. My name's Con Man. See you next weekend.
1: Hey, y'all. I'm Chase Matthew. Here's my new song, Holding It Down. Holding It Down is about the small-town heroes and realizing you don't gotta leave your small town to be a hero. I'm talking the firefighters, the EMS, the police, the teachers, the doctors, the nurses, and everybody else in between that keeps a small town going on a daily basis.

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15: Mainly cloudy skies, some occasional rays of sunshine developing. Highs today in the lower 60s. Tonight, mostly cloudy, cooling off, lows near 40. Staying mostly cloudy Monday, breezy and still cool, highs near 60. From the WSAW News Channel 7 studio, First Alert meteorologist Chad Franzen.

0: It's true. 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Heck, we play country music for everybody.
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1: Well, a guy out snowmobiling on a trail came across a wild moose. Instead of giving it some space, decided he wanted to pet it. Actually got close enough to reach towards the animal, apparently thinking the enormous wild creature is basically a big horse, and the moose responds by kicking him. The impact was bad enough to snap his leg. Pretty brutal reminder that big animals, big wildlife, definitely something to stay away from.

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0: Chesney announces the original Vibe Room tour, bringing Eric Church, Sheryl Crow, and others on tour with him. This is supposed to be a little bit more intimate than, you know, a huge stadium show, so it'll be cool to see this year.
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2: Mainly cloudy skies, some occasional rays of sunshine developing. Highs today in the lower 60s. Tonight, mostly cloudy, cooling off, lows near 40. Staying mostly cloudy Monday, breezy and still cool, highs near 60. From the WSAW News Channel 7 studio, First Alert meteorologist Chad Franzen.

So using your phone can be a pain in your thumb. Locking a phone dozens of times a day affects the very small tendon at the base of the thumb. A study found daily texting and scrolling correlated with an inflammation of the tendons that move the thumb. The fix? Alternate which thumb or finger unlocks and scrolls.

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11: Mainly cloudy skies, some occasional rays of sunshine developing. Highs today in the lower 60s. Tonight, mostly cloudy, cooling off, lows near 40. Staying mostly cloudy Monday, breezy and still cool, highs near 60. From the WSAW News Channel 7 studio, First Alert meteorologist Chad Franzen.

0: regarding the case of country music versus any other music on the radio, we, the judge and jury, find that those other stations are guilty of not playing good music. Yeah. 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

The newly married Miss Lady Wilson. Well, you know, people who are divorced, they get remarried all the time. That doesn't mean that it will be a happily ever after ending, actually. Scientists who studied happy marriages found marrying someone who was divorced makes it far more unlikely, believe it or not, that you will be happy.

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0: Ben Bynell, Morgan Wallen. This is interesting. John Party recently showed off some pretty nasty scars on his stomach, and there's a big story behind how it happened. When he was 18 years old, he got into a fight in the California countryside, and the other guy pulled a knife, ended up getting stabbed 5 times. Can you believe John Party stabbed 5 times? 3 in the stomach, 2 in the arm. Wow. And because they were out in the country, they didn't exactly have an emergency room around the corner, so John's buddy drove him to a hospital, only to find that the hospital didn't have emergency services. Then they had to go to another hospital. He was eventually put in an ambulance and taken all the way to Sacramento. The guy that stabbed John was eventually convicted of assault with a deadly weapon, and according to John, served about 4 months in jail. Crazy.
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18: Mainly cloudy skies, some occasional rays of sunshine developing. Highs today in the lower 60s. Tonight, mostly cloudy, cooling off, lows near 40. Staying mostly cloudy Monday, breezy and still cool, highs near 60. From the WSAW News Channel 7 studio, First Alert meteorologist Chad Franzen.

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0: So Miley Cyrus has been talking about Dolly Parton and her last words to her. If you didn't know, Dolly was actually Miley's godmother. And apparently they had 45 minutes trapped in a car together, and Dolly basically gave her a talking to about the project that she had been working on.
1: It's Cole Swindell. This is my brand new song, Girl Dad. My new single, Girl Dad, is very special to me for many reasons, you know, becoming a father, but also missing my own father. I think that's where the idea came from. You see the title, and I don't think you know what the song's about, but for me, it's just, you know, going back to visit my dad at his grave and updating him on my life and all the great things that have happened. And I wish, you know, he was here to see him. I know he can, but I wish I could see him see it.

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2: Mainly cloudy skies, some occasional rays of sunshine developing. Highs today in the lower 60s. Tonight, mostly cloudy, cooling off, lows near 40. Staying mostly cloudy Monday, breezy and still cool, highs near 60. From the WSAW News Channel 7 studio, First Alert meteorologist Chad Franzen.

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Worth your while. That is Russell Dickerson. So Luke Bryan and Luke Combs finally have a new collaboration together. The two Lukes. Yeah, it's called Finders Keepers, and it's a new track on Luke Bryan's 12-song album, Signs. Honestly, they picked exactly the kind of song you'd expect from these two. Beer-drinking breakup song.

0: Still a lefty in Boston. So SEC football officially has a new soundtrack, and they picked Megan Maroney. She singed a revamped version of the SEC Nation theme song for the 2026 season. Of course, Megan's got songs like Tennessee Orange, and she graduated from the University of Georgia in 2020. So she's a big college football girl.
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2: Mainly cloudy skies, some occasional rays of sunshine developing. Highs today in the lower 60s. Tonight, mostly cloudy, cooling off, lows near 40. Staying mostly cloudy Monday, breezy and still cool, highs near 60. From the WSAW News Channel 7 studio, First Alert meteorologist Chad Pranzen.

So Ella Langley played a show in Oxford, Mississippi, literally right before Lane Kiffin was set to return to town with LSU for the huge LSU-Ole Miss matchup. If you didn't know, Lane was the coach of Ole Miss. He's now at LSU, and everyone's mad about it. And Ole Miss beat them last night, so that's awesome. But one Ole Miss fan looked at Ella's tour set list and thought, wait a minute, is Ella trolling Lane Kiffin? The fan basically says, I gotta quit became Ole Miss finally realized that Lane's relationship wasn't healthy. I can't love you was self-explanatory. Last call for us was supposedly November 2025 when everything went sideways. So the way that the songs were just organized was interesting.

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8: Mainly cloudy skies, some occasional rays of sunshine developing, highs today in the lower 60s. Tonight, mostly cloudy, cooling off, lows near 40. Staying mostly cloudy Monday, breezy and still cool, highs near 60. From the WSAW News Channel 7 studio, First Alert meteorologist Chad Franzen.

So Florida has a weird law stating that you cannot pass gas in public spaces after 6 p.m. on a Thursday. This includes parks, restaurants, and other communal areas. The law is widely regarded as odd, outdated statute rather than any sort of meaning modern law. Yeah, I don't think anyone's really enforcing that one in Florida.

0: Think as you drunk, that's Riley Green. You know, having insects as pets may sound strange and a bit nerdy, but thousands of people all over the world have already swapped their hamsters for praying mantises or stick bugs. These insects, which are sold at fairs and pet markets or collected in the wild, are gaining increased popularity. Typical mantis enthusiast is 19 to 30 years old, believe it or not.
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12: Mainly cloudy skies, some occasional rays of sunshine developing. Highs today in the lower 60s. Tonight, mostly cloudy, cooling off, lows near 40. Staying mostly cloudy Monday, breezy and still cool, highs near 60. From the WSAW News Channel 7 studio, First Alert meteorologist Chad Franzen.

0: Phone, keys, wallet, Miss Lainey Wilson. Well, a snowmobiler learned the hard way you should not try to pet a moose. You would think by now that people would know. This guy got so close, he reached towards the animal, apparently thinking the enormous wild creature was basically a big horse. And the moose responded by kicking him. The impact was bad enough to slap this man's leg. So don't do that, especially if you're like this guy and you're out snowmobiling on a trail and you come across a moose or any sort of big animal, elk, whatever it is. Definitely not a bear. Stay away.
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5: Mostly cloudy skies, still a bit breezy for the evening hour. Temperatures falling back through the 50s, staying cloudy overnight. Winds subside, overnight lows will drop back to 60. Mostly cloudy Monday, going back to work, staying a bit cool. Highs near 60 degrees. Monday night could see a little bit of patchy frost, lows in the mid-30s. And sunshine Tuesday, highs and low 60s. From the WSAW News Channel 7 studio, I'm First Alert Meteorologist Chad Franzen.

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This is a wild story about John Party I didn't realize. When he was 18 years old, he got into a fight at a California countryside, ended up getting stabbed 5 times. Guy pulled a knife on him. 3 times in the stomach, 2 times in the arm. John's buddy drove him to the hospital, only to find that the hospital didn't have emergency services. They eventually got him to a hospital that did. Had to get him to Sacramento in an ambulance. The guy that stabbed him eventually was convicted of assault with a deadly weapon and went to jail for like 4 months.

0: Kenny Chesney. The original Vibram tour in 2027 coming your way. Kenny is bringing Eric Church, Sheryl Crow, and others along with him on tour to play some smaller venues that he usually does. Usually it's a stadium for Kenny, right? No Shoes Nation comes out in full force wherever he is. But this time, venues are going to be a little bit smaller, so it should be interesting to see how this goes.
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Miley Cyrus, I didn't realize this about her, but her godmother was Dolly Parton, and she said the last time she spoke with Dolly basically gave her album a shakedown. She said that, she talked about Dolly's public image, hair, makeup, costumes, larger than life shows, but she said that the thing that everyone really gravitated towards was how real and authentic Dolly was underneath all of that. Dolly actually picked Miley up from her house and then gave her basically a speech about how her album is not, it's not what you do with a project. For 45 minutes, they were in the car together, and she talked to her about this. It was crazy. Love this story about Dolly.

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